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It's about Connor Tang and Ann for Day in the Afternoon Daydream. Welcome to Q Nights. Let's kick things off the only way I know how with more of your favorite hit music. Olivia Rodrigo on the way next. It's Drop Dead on Q Hit Music.

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0: Pitbull and Lil Jon here on Q Nights. Connor with you on your Thursday. Happy Thirsty Thursday. We are almost to the weekend. And to celebrate, I'm playing all of your favorite hit music all night long. Plus, going to be checking in with some guests later on in the show. 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Stay tuned. I got Somber on the way in just a few minutes. Plus, later on this hour, Teddy Swims, BTS, and more. It's all in the queue on Q Nights.
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2: Here's a look at your weather on Q Hit Music. Lows level off around 55 tonight under partly cloudy skies. A blend of clouds and sun again tomorrow. High temperatures reach up to 85. That's your updated forecast from Shaw Local Radio. Right now, it's 79 degrees.
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0: Ariana Grande with Twilight Zone here on Q Night. It's Connor with you on your Thursday. And coming up tomorrow is the LaSalle Music and Arts Festival over in Pulaski Park. Don't go anywhere. I'm going to have more deets for you on the way after some more of your favorite hits on Q Nights.
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1: It's Megan Trainor and T-Pain. Been Like This here on Q-Nights. 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
5: Lows level off around 55 tonight under partly cloudy skies. A blend of clouds and sun again tomorrow. High temperatures reach up to 85. That's your updated forecast from Shaw Local Radio. Right now, it's 79 degrees.
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Let's keep the hits rolling here in the 8 o'clock hour. Dochi on the way next with Anxiety on Q Nights.

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1: Pink Pantherist with Stateside here on Q Nights. It's Connor on your Thursday. Hope you're having a great night so far. Hey, coming up is the Bridgerton Soiree. And if that sounds like something that you might be interested in, you know, getting all fancied up over in Spring Valley, stay tuned because Day is going to be speaking with Sarah Kinkin of Grow Spring Valley to talk about it coming up on Q Nights.
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6: Lows level off around 55 tonight under partly cloudy skies. A blend of clouds and sun again tomorrow. High temperatures reach up to 85. That's your updated forecast from Shaw Local Radio. Right now, it's 79 degrees.
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0: One Republic here on Q Nights. Connor with you on your Thursday, and I'm going to throw things over today for his interview talking about the upcoming Bridgerton soiree this Saturday at Vintage Vines in Spring Valley.
1: Day? It's Day, and I'm talking with Sarah Kinkin. She's with Grow Spring Valley. They are hosting the Bridgerton soiree this weekend over at Vintage Vines in Spring Valley. Sarah, how are you today?
2: Very well. How are you?
1: I am doing great, Sarah. Now, this weekend, you guys are putting on the Bridgerton soiree. Can you give us a little bit of info about it? How did it come about? Why Bridgerton?
2: Well, it came about, I think that a lot of people in the Grow group, we kind of talked about doing something a little bit more like upscale. And Bridgerton, you know, it's popular and it's very fun. So we decided, hey, let's go with Bridgerton.
1: Now, I haven't seen the show, but I am a little bit familiar with it and the era that it takes place in. Was it something about that time period that stuck out to you guys as far as the way that they dressed, the way that they talked, the way that they walked?
2: Yeah, I think the thing that we like about it is that it's just very, like, there's a lot of, like, decadence to it, right? A lot of floral decorations, things like that, and it also gives people, if they want to, a chance to wear, like, the Regency dresses or dress up a little bit. There's also, you know, there's no dress code. Whatever you want to wear is fine.
1: Great. And what are some of the things that are going to be at the soiree?
2: So we have a string quartet coming and kind of modeling after Bridgerton. They will be playing like popular music from today. And we are having so many desserts, more than I ever imagined that we'd have. We have some raffle baskets and just kind of like the ambiance of the event is what we're most looking forward to.
1: All right. And you mentioned earlier that there was no dress code. So it's optional if you want to dress in the Regency attire.
2: Yes, absolutely.
1: We will be right back with Sarah Kinkin with the Grow Spring Valley and the Bridgerton soiree this weekend at Vintage Vines in Spring Valley.
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0: David Guetta on Q Nights. It's Connor with you on a Thursday. And now we're going to throw things back over to Day to continue his interview, talking about the Bridgerton Soiree in Spring Valley this weekend.
1: It's Day, and we are back with Sarah Kincaid with the Grove Spring Valley, talking about their Bridgerton Soiree this Saturday over at Vintage Vines in Spring Valley. And with the organization Grove Spring Valley, is this your first time doing this type of event? Have you done events like this in the past?
2: This would be the first time that we're having an event like this. I mean, we've previously, like historically, hosted a lot of different events, different, you know, variety of events, but this would be kind of the first of its kind for us.
1: And are you guys talking about doing any more in the future, or are you waiting to see how this turns out?
2: Oh, we always have something planned, but for now, this will be, you know, the Bridgerton event, see how it goes.
1: Speaking of your organization, what are some of the other things you guys do?
2: Sure. So Grove Spring Valley, it's a nonprofit. We're based in Spring Valley, and it's made up about 35 community volunteers and business owners. So we have the Julie Rutkins Taliani Community Garden. We have in the past had Friday Night Markets. We do the Taco Crawl, a Golden Girls Crawl. We really just try to do events that kind of showcase our businesses.
1: And if anyone wants to get in contact with you guys, how can they do so?
2: Easiest way is to visit our Facebook page, which is just Grove Spring Valley.
1: For this weekend, if people want to go, how can they get tickets?
2: You can get tickets at the door.
1: Well, you've heard it here first. This weekend, if you are interested in living your best Bridgerton fantasy, make sure you check out the Bridgerton Soiree put on by Grove Spring Valley over at Vintage Vines in Spring Valley this Saturday. It's going to start at 5 p.m. You can get tickets at the door. To keep up with Grove Spring Valley, visit them on Facebook at Grove Spring Valley. The Bridgerton Soiree also has an event page on Facebook as well if you want a little bit more info before this weekend's festivities. I want to thank you, Sarah, so much for talking with me.
2: Thank you. I appreciate your time.
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6: Lows level off around 55 tonight under partly cloudy skies. A blend of clouds and sun again tomorrow. High temperatures reach up to 85. That's your updated forecast from Shaw Local Radio. Right now, it's 79 degrees.
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We won't waste your time rambling on and on with mumbo jumbo. 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

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It's your pal Connor with you on a Thursday. Let's keep the hits rolling here in the 9 o'clock hour. Go crazy next on Q Nights. Hey, bring it.

They say April showers bring May flowers, but our hits have been in full bloom all year long. Happy spring from Q Hit Music.

0: Langley. It's Houston, Texas here on Q9. Connor with you on your Thursday. And coming up, I'm going to be checking in with Zane as he interviews the fine folks over at the LaSalle County Historical Society talking about upcoming Wild Bill Days this weekend. Yeah, a whole lot of stuff going on this weekend in the Illinois Valley. Stay tuned. 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
5: Lows level off around 55 tonight under partly cloudy skies. A blend of clouds and sun again tomorrow. High temperatures reach up to 85. That's your updated forecast from Shaw Local Radio. Right now, it's 79 degrees.
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0: type. BTS with Swim on Q-Nights. It's Connor with you on your Thursday, and I'm going to throw things over to Zane as he talks about Wild Bill Days coming up this weekend.
1: Hey, y'all. I'm here with Amanda Carter from the LaSalle County Historical Society talking a little bit about Wild Bill Days coming up at the end of the month. Now, Amanda, I know you've been doing this for a little while, but what do you have going on this year that's going to be so exciting? Because I'm sure you've had plenty of big events. What's going to make this one the big one?
2: So normally we do our event in Utica because that's where our facilities are located. But this year it's the 250th of the United States, and it's actually the 150th of Wild Bill Hickok's death in Deadwood. So we're doing a bigger show for everything. This year we actually have three locations. We have Utica, where we will be hosting Buffalo Bill's Wild West Extravaganza, which is an 80-minute live arena show.
1: Wow.
2: That will take place at 1:30 p.m. both Saturday and Sunday, and that is located down behind Jamie's Outpost. With that, they'll also have like a Old West Boomtown erected for the weekend, and that will be open 10 to 4, so you can go visit vendors with old-timey items. We've got a vendor that's doing tin-type photos, one that makes candles. There's an encampment, so you can actually go tour the different encampment sites, the different campsites, and talk to the reenactors. Again, that's 10 to 4, both Saturday and Sunday. And then we have Troy Grove. That would be Wild Bill Hickok's birthplace. And at 1 p.m. on Saturday and Sunday, we have a 12-scene reenactment of the life and times of Wild Bill Hickok that is put on by the Old West Regulators. They will be there pretty much 11 to about 3:30 or 4 each day. So if you don't get to make it to the reenactment, you can go up and talk to them and see the kind of the Wild West that we put up there, as well as a special exhibit near the birthplace of Wild Bill Hickok, and you can see the Wild Bill Hickok State Park with the memorial there. And then in Mendota, they are hosting Walt Willie. He will come in and give his program, End of the Trail, that highlights Wild Bill Hickok's time in Deadwood when he was shot and killed on August 2nd, 1876. Walt Willie will be doing two performances of that show at 11 a.m. and 2 p.m. both Saturday and Sunday. We do have free trolley rides in between all four sites. The trolley will run 10 to 4, starting in Utica at 10 a.m., then 10:30 to Troy Grove, and 11 o'clock drop off in Mendota, and it will continue that route every 30 minutes at those three locations. And then down in Utica, again, we've got some stage coaches that we'll have for rides for everyone. So there's a lot going on. And we do have here in Utica at our Canal Warehouse facility, that is a museum located directly in the downtown. We will have a special Wild Bill Hickok exhibit that are artifacts from Wild Bill and his family that lived here in LaSalle County.
1: Wow, lots going on there. I knew Wild Bill was from Illinois. I didn't know it was this close to the area, and I didn't know that you were going to have this many different locations doing all kinds of stuff. You truly made it one of the biggest in the recent memory. I'm very excited to see how this all turns out. Thank you so much for calling, Amanda.
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5: Here's a look at your weather on Q Hit Music.
6: Lows level off around 55 tonight under partly cloudy skies. A blend of clouds and sun again tomorrow. High temperatures reach up to 85. That's your updated forecast from Shaw Local Radio. Right now, it's 79 degrees.
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It's Pal Connor with you on a Thursday, and we are keeping the vibes up here in the 10 o'clock hour. Olivia Dean, So Easy, next on Q Nights.

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0: Spitbull and Lil Jon here on Q Nights. Connor with you on your Thursday. And coming up this Saturday, my pal Day is going to be broadcasting live from noon to 2 for one of the biggest parties of the year with a Shipwrecked Weekend. Kicking off that Saturday morning at 8 a.m. is Character Breakfast with Chase from Paw Patrol, Bingo and Bluey as well, plus Face Painting, Bounce House, and a bunch of other great kid events. And also, hey, food trucks, live music, a ton of races. It is going to be the party of the summer out at the Spring Valley Boat Club for Shipwrecked Weekend. 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
3: Here's a look at your weather on Q Hit Music. Lows level off around 55. Tonight, under partly cloudy skies, a blend of clouds and sun again. Tomorrow, high temperatures reach up to 85. That's your updated forecast from Shaw Local Radio. Right now, it's 79 degrees.
4: 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Let's get back to it on Q Hit Music.

0: 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Connor with you on your Thursday. 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

0: Steven Sanchez until I found you here on Q Nights. Connor with you on your Thursday, but not for very much longer because I am getting on out of here. You take care and have a great rest of your evening. Yeah, take care of yourself. Take care of one another. Do something kind for somebody. And remember, I'm Connor. You're not. Have a great night. Playing more of your favorite hits all night long, so don't go anywhere. Peace.
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3: Here's a look at your weather on Q Hit Music.
4: Lows level off around 55 tonight under partly cloudy skies. A blend of clouds and sun again tomorrow. High temperatures reach up to 85. That's your updated forecast from Shaw Local Radio. Right now, it's 79 degrees.
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1: BTS and Swim and Alex Warren Fever Dream. Well, YouTube doing something that probably should have been done a while back. They say they're going to start automatically labeling videos that are created using AI. Well, wouldn't that be nice to know? Music would be nice to know that, too. I was thumbing through, I think it was Apple Music, and a song came up, and I said, oh, this is pretty good. Never heard it before, but man, not bad. I can't tell you what it was. I just forgot. And turns out I looked it up, and it's like, oh, it's AI. Man, you just don't know anymore half the time. Because AI is just so good.
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6: Lows level off around 55 tonight under partly cloudy skies. A blend of clouds and sun again tomorrow. High temperatures reach up to 85. That's your updated forecast from Shaw Local Radio. Right now, it's 79 degrees.
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Don't hesitate to meditate. There are more good days together.

0: Need Your Love in One Republic, and we play Coney Gray Vodka Cranberry. It's Todd here. By the way, we are consuming more honey than ever before. 1.6 pound per person per year, they say. That's up from 1.3 pounds a decade before and 0.9 pounds per capita 2 decades ago. We bought apparently $1.6 billion worth of honey in the 12 months leading up to the end of March. That's up 10% over last year. We like the honey. I'm a big fan of it, actually, especially if it's not one of those that it's just from a manufacturing plant and they actually, you know, have it like at a state or local beehive or something. You can get those at the farmer's market half the time.
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0: Justin Bieber, Daisies, and Post Malone, The Weeknd, and Todd here. I saw this video. It's quite entertaining. A South Florida woman's traffic citation officially dismissed Wednesday after a viral TikTok video exposed a glaring error. The deputy accused her of holding a cell phone in her right hand, and she lifted up her arm. She has no hand there. She has, it's just an arm, and she has no hand on it, like a nub or whatever, is what they said in the video. I'm not being crass. Palm Beach County Sheriff's Office dropped the case just before a scheduled court hearing. Here's the thing. The officer said, it's in your right hand. She lifted up her arm and said, what, this right hand? And he said, well, I saw it. Like, well, I have no right hand. Well, I saw something. He still gave her a citation. I'm like, wow. But that was dropped, and now she's not having to pay anything. That was kind of crazy, I'll have to tell you. Kaylani coming up.
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4: Lows level off around 55 tonight under partly cloudy skies. A blend of clouds and sun again tomorrow. High temperatures reach up to 85. That's your updated forecast from Shaw Local Radio. Right now, it's 79 degrees.
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Okay, here's one. You know why the cow jumped over the moon? 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I don't know. 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
2: Here's a look at your weather on Q Hit Music. Lows around 55 overnight under partly cloudy skies. A blend of clouds and sun again Friday. High temperatures reach up to 85. That's your updated forecast from Shaw Local Radio. Currently, it's 61 degrees.
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We won't waste your time rambling on and on with mumbo jumbo. Here's another hit on Q Hit Music. And I see on my lips, take a little sip, privacy.

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2: Lows around 55 overnight under partly cloudy skies. A blend of clouds and sun again Friday. High temperatures reach up to 85. That's your updated forecast from Shaw Local Radio. Right now, it's 57 degrees.
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2: Lows around 55 overnight under partly cloudy skies. A blend of clouds and sun again Friday. High temperatures reach up to 85. That's your updated forecast from Shaw Local Radio. Currently 55.
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3: Lows level off around 54 overnight under mainly clear skies, mainly sunny skies Friday. Highs level off around 85. That's your updated forecast from Shaw Local Radio. Right now, it's 55 degrees.
4: Did you miss us? 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Let's get back to it on Q Hit Music.

Okay, here's one. You know why the cow jumped over the moon? Because he was listening to some hot tunes? I don't know. Here's another one on Q Hit Music.

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Here's another hit on Q Hit Music. We will.

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2: Lows level off around 54 overnight under mainly clear skies, mainly sunny skies Friday. Highs level off around 85. That's your updated forecast from Shaw Local Radio. Right now, it's 55 degrees.
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4: Highs around 85 today under mainly sunny skies. Partly cloudy skies, tonight lows level off around 60. That's your updated forecast from Shaw Local Radio. 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
1: Hooray! It's Friday. My name is Penrod. Lots of great music coming up for you. Ella on the way. Teddy coming up. Plus, have you heard about this festival that's coming up? I got to tell you about it coming up in a few. It's Bruno Mars.

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Wait, you didn't? Maybe it's because you're not checking out the local events calendar over at QHitMusic.com. If you want to be at the Illinois Valley's hotspots, then check out the Illinois Valley's most trusted source,

Ellis, who's in Texas. It's Friday. Happy birthday. If today is your birthday. You know, I got on my Facebook, because I like to do that first thing in the morning to wish people a happy birthday. Only one person's birthday today. I was

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1: Well, it's hot. You're aware that it's hot, right? And according to, what is this? Some weather people, they're saying Europe's going to be hot as ever. The hottest in the next 5 years. That's right. Moving on. It's paperclip day. Do you have any paperclips? I have paper. There's a paperclip right there. There's one right there. There's a whole box right over there in the studio here. Put a pillow in your fridge day. There ain't nothing better than cold pillow, right? Love me a cold pillow. Digestive health day. Start adding fiber gummies. It has changed my life. Makes me feel old that I'm eating those too. But yeah, National Biscuit Day. It's also known as National 525 Day, which is college savings if you want to do that. And I think the average cost of college, what, $14,000 a year? I think that's kind of low, to be honest with you. I think it's a little bit low. Learn about composting day. Sure, we can learn about that, but I don't really care about it. I'm not going to compost anything. And International Day of United Nations Peacekeepers. Boy, it'd be nice to have peace in this world, right? It is 2026, right?
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11: Highs around 85 today under mainly sunny skies. Partly cloudy skies tonight, lows level off around 60. That's your updated forecast from Shaw Local Radio. Currently 54.
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0: Ritmo. You like that space?
1: Okay, here's one. You know why the cow jumped over the moon? Because he was listening to some hot tunes? I don't know. Here's another one on Q Hit Music.

0: after rescuing its new owner from a house fire. How about that? The man was sleeping, but the dog bit him to wake him up. Before the fire spread, he escaped with only minor injuries. Unfortunately, the home is destroyed, but officials say the man probably wouldn't have survived without that dog rescuing him. So give it up for that DOG right there. You know, it's funny because I took my wife to the doctor. She had to get a shot in her back. Brought her home. She sat on the couch right away. The dog knew something was up. Sat down with her. These animals are smarter than you think. Definitely smarter than me.
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0: It's the weekend. The weekend is just about upon us, let's be honest. Pretty pumped about that. Yeah. You got big plans this weekend? I get to see you and one of my kids because I ain't seen him in a while. So I'm pretty pumped about seeing one of my kids. All right, what's going on in the world you might want to know about? Lizzo is playing a rib flute. Sounds dirty, but it's not, during a Chili's commercial for their baby back ribs. Chili's baby back ribs. Zach Brown got married to Kendra Scott in Greece. They ain't been dating that long, but when you know it's love until they get divorced. Jennifer Lopez says about being single, I should have done it sooner. Yeah, well, maybe, you know, some people are better single than they are married. She's one of them. Jennifer Lopez is not considering going on The Bachelorette, which I think I'd probably watch it if she did. Raven Lanae got a new album coming out in August, Blue Island. Madonna says John F. Kennedy Jr., her best lover. Yeah, among those who are no longer here. So, yeah, I don't know. I don't know how much that says.
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12: Highs around 85 today under mainly sunny skies. Partly cloudy skies tonight, lows level off around 60. That's your updated forecast from Shaw Local Radio. 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
8: Highs around 85 today under mainly sunny skies. Partly cloudy skies tonight, lows level off around 60. That's your updated forecast from Shaw Local Radio. Currently 54.
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0: getting folded with Kalani and Penrod Friday. They just announced the Great American State Fair Fest is coming up. Wow, I can't believe this. It is happening June 25th through July 10th in the National Mall in Washington, D.C. Now, I'm going to name some names of performers, and you're going to be like, who is this? Martina McBride, legendary country singer. She's going to be performing there. Young MC, apparently, is supposed to be performing there. But I did read something about him saying he's not going to be doing it. So, I guess Young MC is TBD. CNC Music Factory. Going to make you sweat. I mean, in Washington, D.C. in July, that's going to make you sweat. Yep. Word to your mother, Vanilla Ice, supposed to be there performing. We do know Vanilla Ice loves America, so that would be fine. The Commodores, Flo Rida, how about that? Morris Day and the Time, Brett Michaels from the band Poison. And finally, I mean, there's other acts, but these are the headliners. Milli Vanilli. If you know anything about Milli Vanilli, they were two guys, one of them is actually dead right now, who lip-synced their hits, never actually sang. So I want to know how they're going to be headlining, because they've made a little bit of a living by lip-syncing everything, which means I could totally do that, you know, totally.
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11: Highs around 85 today under mainly sunny skies. Partly cloudy skies tonight. Lows level off around 60. That's your updated forecast from Shaw Local Radio. Currently, it's 55 degrees.
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0: Harriet and American Girls. They have to change his set. You know, he's going out on tour with Shania Twain. Together, I think, is the tour. They got to change it up because you can't see him. Apparently, people are like, we can't see. We got to change this up. So, what's the key to happiness? Apparently, there's a secret to happiness, and happiness is studied quite often. And this is coming from the University of Oxford, where they studied 80,000 folks in 76 countries. And basically, there's five things. The secret to happiness is patience, taking risks, positive and negative reciprocity. Am I saying that word right? I think you know what I'm talking about, right? Altruism and trust. So those are the five keys to happiness. So are you happy? I'm pretty happy. I got to be honest with you. I'm definitely happy because it's Friday and it's the weekend.
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0: You ever ridden in an Uber?
1: I never have. 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Well, now, I don't know if they're specifically done this here yet, but I know they've done it in the UK. Riders are able to make audio recordings of the journey through the Uber app if they feel unsafe. So, yeah, you can activate this feature before or during the trip and start recording at any point with just the press of a button. So if you're not feeling at ease with your Uber driver, well, tape the whole thing. Make sure everything is copacetic. Keep them on the up and up, all right?
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10: Highs around 85 today under mainly sunny skies. Partly cloudy skies tonight, lows level off around 60. That's your updated forecast from Shaw Local Radio. Currently 57.
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1: 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Don't you think I'm a little too young to be messed with like that?

He's Dracula. My name is Penrod. You know, I got on the Facebook this morning to wish my friends happy birthday. I only had one. Can you believe that? Only one friend had a birthday today. Well, what else can we celebrate?

0: It's the end of the Middle Ages Day, which I think, didn't that end a long time ago? Yeah, I mean, because it's the Middle Ages. I think that's been gone for a while. Yeah. National Biscuit Day. Learn about Composting Day. Also, Paperclip Day. All right. National Heat Awareness Day. And I did read that we're supposed to get hot the next 5 years. It's going to be the hottest ever. I mean, not as hot as it is in hell, but it's going to be hot. Put a pillow in the fridge. That'll cool you off. And World Digestive Health Day. You know what I have found? And I'm dating myself now. I'd like to take myself out for dinner and get some nice drinks. No, fiber gummies. That has changed my world.
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9: Daytime highs approaching 85 today under mainly sunny skies. Partly cloudy skies tonight, lows level off around 60. That's your updated forecast from Shaw Local Radio. Currently, it's 61 degrees.
10: Did you miss us? Okay, you don't have to answer that. We already know you did. Let's get back to it on Q Hit Music.

0: Miss Olivia's in the news right now because she had on like a baby doll dress and people are sexualizing her because of it. And she doesn't think it's her fault that people are perverts and that are sexualizing her for wearing it. I don't either. I mean, she should be able to wear whatever she wants. Did you hear what's going on? Maybe I mentioned this earlier. Virgin Galactic has announced plans a new mission for 2027. They're calling it Operation Period 01. Yeah, or OP01 for short. Basically, you can probably figure it out from the name, they want to study menstruation in microgravity. So, yeah, they want to go study that. I mean, I don't know why anyone would want to study that. I just don't think we need to be focusing on going to space. I think we're wasting a lot of money and resources by trying to get to space. The moon is the closest we'll really probably ever get to anything. And we just want to go there for the money. You realize that, right? We're just going to space because there's probably stuff we can mine up there and make money off of. But study menstruation in space? Is that necessary?
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0: So the weather's getting warmer, and my wife bought me a cooling blanket. It's like a cold blanket. It feels cold all the time. Here's the problem, though. It's thick, and it's hot. Yeah, it still might be cool to the touch, but the weight of the blanket, it doesn't help any. I'm still hot. And some people say, like today is put a pillow in your fridge day. You could do that. Like, who doesn't like a cold pillow? You know what I mean? I love a cold pillow. But if you really have a hard time sleeping because of the heat, some experts, a sleep expert, Dr. Deborah Lee, claims puts on some damp socks. I know, it's kind of strange, but wearing a pair of slightly damp cotton socks to bed can help bring out a core body temperature down through this process called evaporative cooling. So how about that? Put on some wet socks. No, I do not want to have wet socks ever. I would not sleep at all if I had wet socks on.
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8: Here's a look at your weather on Q Hit Music. Daytime highs approaching 85 today under mainly sunny skies. Partly cloudy skies tonight, lows level off around 60. That's your updated forecast from Shaw Local Radio. Right now, it's 63 degrees.
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Do you like Doritos? I like Doritos. I like the Doritos Cool Ranch Tacos that Taco Bell had. Well, Doritos is giving you a chance to win a bunch of money. You want to hang on a little bit? I'll tell you all about it coming up in just a couple minutes. Sienna Spiro.

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8: Here's a look at your weather on Q-Hit Music. Daytime highs approaching 85 today under mainly sunny skies. Partly cloudy skies tonight, lows level off around 60. That's your updated forecast from Shaw Local Radio. Currently, it's 66 degrees.
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0: Justin Bieber with Daisies. My name is Penrod. One person who could be pushing up daisies, but she's not. Her name is Susan Young Brown. This is our good news segment, by the way. I know, really crazy setup for it. 108-year-old from Delaware. She just renewed her driver's license. Yes, she did. Susan did. Which means she can keep driving until she dies, or she's 115. Yeah, that's right. She credits her longevity to staying active. She exercises regularly and maintains a daily routine. So now I turn the question to you. Are you comfortable with a 108-year-old person driving? All the way, 115-year-old. She could be eventually be 115 if her health stays what it is. Are you comfortable with them driving on the road? Yeah, I mean, I guess one way to tell you're near Miss Young Brown, Susan Young Brown, the blinker's on all the time. Yeah.
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0: You get the bar getting tipsy? I might be at the bar getting tipsy this weekend. My name is Penrod. So what can I tell you? Nelly, he just won $67,000 from a lawyer who failed, filed baseless lawsuits over the Country Grammar song. Hot, ooh, we going down, down, baby. Yo Street in a Range Rover. Madonna has named John F. Kennedy Jr. her best lover. Yeah. Ooh, boy, how about that? Raven Lanae's got a new album, Blue Island, coming out. Her third in August. Jennifer Lopez says, I should have done it sooner, meaning be single. Yeah. Plus, she will not consider doing The Bachelorette. Yeah. She doesn't want to do that. Congratulations to Zach Brown. Him and Kendra Scott got married in Greece. And Lizzo playing a rib flute in a Chili's disco-themed Baby Back Ribs ad. Yeah. You know what that's called? Sell out. That's what that's called. Sell out.
1: Now be honest. You're bored, aren't you?
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1: Olivia Rodrigo. Now, her new album is titled something like You Seem Pretty Sad for Someone So in Love. And if you're wondering, where did she come up with that? Someone said that to her. It was actually a producer she was working with. And when she heard that, she was like, you know what? That's the album title. So there you have it. 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
15: Mainly clear today with a high of 85. Partly cloudy tonight, lows dip down to about 60. Sunshine mixed with clouds at times. Tomorrow, highs level off around 81. That's your updated forecast from Shaw Local Radio. Right now, 72.
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Don't hesitate to meditate. There are more good days together.

0: That is Harry Styles and American Girls. Of course, he is on tour in support of the new record, and there's been a little bit of drama. Now, if you haven't been following along, when he first debuted the tour, there were a lot of fans who were complaining they couldn't see the stage very well because of the set design. Now, his team addressed it pretty quickly, and I think it is resolved now. But now Harry is speaking out about it and saying it was only because he wanted to be in it with his fans that they sort of built out this stage that unfortunately also meant some people couldn't get a good view. So hopefully it's all resolved now. Again, it was all in the spirit of love, so I think we can probably forgive Harry, right?
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0: That is the Biebs. Before that, Morgan Wallen and Shane Michael in the mix. If you're scratching your head, that's because I used his legal name. His stage name is Somber, but it seems weird to call him Shane, right? Like, I don't see Somber in the black leather pants as a Shane. I don't know why. I guess it's just because I'm used to thinking of him as Somber. So there you have it. His first name, legally, Shane Michael. Well, Shane Michael's his middle name.
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9: Here's a look at your weather on Q Hit Music.
10: Mainly clear today with a high of 85. Partly cloudy tonight, lows dip down to about 60. Sunshine mixed with clouds at times. Tomorrow, highs level off around 81. That's your updated forecast from Shaw Local Radio. Currently, 75.
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0: Tame Impala with Jenny, and before that, The Weeknd, right here where we're getting closer to your weekend. That's right. We will get there with a great mix of music for you. Lock it in. We got Doja Cat and more just around the corner next.
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7: Mainly clear today with a high of 85. Partly cloudy tonight, lows dip down to about 60. Sunshine mixed with clouds at times. Tomorrow, highs level off around 81. That's your updated forecast from Shaw Local Radio. Currently, it's 81 degrees.
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I bet. Said I got drive, I don't need a car. Money really all that we fiending for. I'm doing things they ain't seen before. 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I'm a demon lord. Fall off what? I ain't seen the horse. Called your bluff, better cite the source. Fame ain't something that I need no

We won't waste your time rambling on and on with mumbo jumbo. Here's another hit on Q Hit Music.

0: Olivia Dean, so easy to fall in love. Right here where we got more of your favorites, Lock It In, Benson Boone, and more coming straight for you next.
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0: hear the same. Pink Pantherist with Zara Larsson. That is Stateside. And, you know, every time I hear that song now, I imagine Alyssa Liu from the Olympics on the ice as she skated to that track. It was definitely a vibe.
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8: Mainly clear today with a high of 85. Partly cloudy tonight, lows dip down to about 60. Sunshine mixed with clouds at times. Tomorrow, highs level off around 81. That's your updated forecast from Shaw Local Radio. Currently, it's 81 degrees.
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11: High of 85 this afternoon under mainly sunny skies. Partly cloudy skies. Tonight, lows dip down to about 60. Tomorrow, high of 81. That's your updated forecast from Shaw Local Radio. Right now, 81.
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0: Ella Langley. Before that, you heard Requested Sounds from Akon and Taylor Swift in the mix. And yes, justice has been served the suspect in Taylor Swift's Vienna concert attack plot. You may remember this. Has been convicted and sentenced to 15 years. So, justice served.
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7: Here's a look at your weather on Q Hit Music.
8: High of 85 this afternoon under mainly sunny skies. Partly cloudy skies tonight. Lows dip down to about 60. Tomorrow, high of 81. That's your updated forecast from Shaw Local Radio. 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

0: Sabrina Carpenter, When Did You Get Hot? Now, this is kind of crazy. Sabrina and Madonna hosted a Met Gala after party, and apparently they had a pretty restrictive guest list because TMZ is reporting that some of the Knicks players tried to get in, and it was a no-go. Why? They weren't on the list.
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0: You know, there's a lot of male pop stars. There's not a lot of male pop stars that have done as many backflips as that guy, Benson Boone, with In the Stars. Stick around for more of your favorites on this Friday. We're inching closer to the start of the weekend with more to come. New music, old school jams, a couple surprises. That's all on the way next.
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7: Sunshine mixed with clouds at times this afternoon, with daytime highs approaching 85. Partly cloudy skies again tonight, lows dip down to about 60. That's your updated forecast from Shaw Local Radio. Right now, 82.
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0: Olivia Dean, before that Pitbull with Lil Jon, and Miley Cyrus with End of the World. Well, now, if the world does end, at least Miley will have had her mark on the world because she officially has a star on the Hollywood Walk of Fame. She got that last week, so a big congrats going out to Miley. That has to feel pretty cool, right? Coming up, more great music for you. Don't go anywhere. Selena Gomez and more coming up next.
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8: Sunshine mixed with clouds at times this afternoon, with daytime highs approaching 85. Partly cloudy skies again tonight, lows dip down to about 60. That's your updated forecast from Shaw Local Radio. 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

0: The latest from Harry Styles with American Girls. Now, Harry is speaking about all of this controversy surrounding his tour set. Now, here's what happened if you have not been following along. He debuted the new tour. They built this set that kind of takes him out into the audience a ways, but it's kind of cumbersome too. And so some fans had a restrictive view of the stage and they were not happy about it. Now, his team did respond to all the fan criticism, and I think the issue is solved now, but Harry has been speaking out to let fans know that he only did that because he wanted to be in it with his fans. Like, he wanted to be up close and personal and, you know, really have that connection with fans. So he had good intentions. Unfortunately, it didn't work out, but don't worry, life lesson learned, and I'm sure he'll find more ways to connect with fans, no doubt.
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0: That is Sabrina Carpenter, who may be short, but she's powerful. That is her track, Man Child. We got more great music for this Friday as we inch closer to the weekend. Lock it in. 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
5: Partly cloudy skies this afternoon with daytime highs approaching 87. Mainly cloudy skies expected tonight, lows level off around 61. That's your updated forecast from Shaw Local Radio. Right now, it's 84 degrees.
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Don't hesitate to meditate. 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

0: Tame Impala with Jenny, that is Dracula. What a cool remix, right? It's here where we got all the coolest sounds for your Friday. Coming up, Billie Eilish on deck. I got Somber and more just around the corner next.
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8: Partly cloudy skies this afternoon with daytime highs approaching 87. Mainly cloudy skies expected tonight, lows level off around 61. That's your updated forecast from Shaw Local Radio. Right now, it's 84 degrees.
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0: That is Somber, a.k.a. Shane Michael. Yes, I can't stop talking about this because it's blowing my mind. Like, I cannot imagine Somber as a Shane. I don't know if it's just me, but that is his legal name and a fun factoid I learned today, obviously. Around the corner, we got more great sounds to make your Friday fun. We got Raven Lane by request and more coming up next.
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They say April showers bring May flowers, but our hits have been in full bloom all year long. 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

0: Okay, here's one. You know why the cow jumped over the moon? Because he was listening to some hot tunes? I don't know. 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

0: wanna dive.
1: If you love BTS, if you love Oreo, I got some good news because they're teaming up next month for a limited edition Oreo, which will be inspired by a very popular Korean street food, which is basically brown sugar stuffed pancakes. Yummo. They're going to be purple as well, which is BTS's signature color. Now, what I don't know is if they're purple because the cookie is like a ube purple yam flavor popular in Asia, or if it's just because it's their signature color. I guess we'll find that out soon enough. You'll be able to find this limited edition

0: Oreo on shelves starting June 8th. I wouldn't snooze on it. It sounds delish.
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9: Partly cloudy skies this afternoon with daytime highs approaching 87. Mainly cloudy skies expected tonight, lows level off around 61. That's your updated forecast from Shaw Local Radio. Right now, it's 84 degrees.
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Benson Boone, Mr. Electric Blue here on Q and Music 97.7 1033. It's the Afternoon Daydream brought to you by Marquette Academy. Currently, it is 3:07 in the afternoon and it is 86 degrees outside and we're looking at a pretty decent weekend. We got a high of 83 tomorrow, a high of 80 on Sunday, even though we do have a chance of showers, a slight chance, should I say, for rain on Sunday night. And then Monday, we're going to stay in the 80s, 83 high on Monday and 83 high on Tuesday. So we're looking at a good next couple of days, if you were wondering. If you're looking to get out this weekend, I got a bunch of things to tell you about going on here in the Illinois Valley. I also got some games and prizes coming your way. The Art Request Hour, of course, is coming up at 6. Your opportunity to hear your favorite music exactly when you want to. And as always, I got the soundtrack to not only your life, but mine as well, to get us through it all. Come on, guys. It's Friday, Friday. Let's keep things rolling. We're going to fall in love because apparently it's so easy. Here's Olivia Dean. You're listening to Cute Music.

Runway. Gaga and Doechii with Runway here on Q Hit Music. It is the afternoon daydream, 3:17 in the afternoon, 86 degrees outside. And this weekend, if you're looking to hit up the theaters, there are a couple new movies out, including Pressure, which is PG-13. It's a World War II drama starring Andrew Scott and Chris Messina as a British meteorologist and an American meteorologist, respectively. Also, Brendan Fraser is in the movie. He plays a general. And Damian Lewis is in the movie as well. He plays another general. Check that one out. Also, there's a movie called Tuner. It's rated R and it's starring Leo Woodall. He's a gifted piano tuner whose heightened sense of hearing attracts the attention of some criminals who want to use his skills to break into safes for them. I like that. It sounds interesting. Also, The Breadwinner is PG in movies this weekend. It's a comedy starring Nate Bargatze as a clueless guy who has become a stay-at-home dad while his wife lands a deal on Shark Tank. So check those out if you can this weekend. Right now, we're choosing Texas. It's Ella Langley. 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

0: Justin Timberlake, Can't Stop the Feeling here on Q Hit Music. It's the Afternoon Daydream. 325 right now. It's 86 degrees outside. And this weekend is Wild Bill Days. It's going on in Utica, Troy Grove, and Mendota. It's a big family-friendly celebration of LaSalle County's native son, Wild Bill Hickok. And our very own Zane got a chance to sit down with Amanda over at the LaSalle County Historical Society to get a little bit more info about this weekend's festivities. So I'm going to hand it on over to him.
1: Hey, y'all. I'm here with Amanda Carter from the LaSalle County Historical Society talking a little bit about Wild Bill Days coming up at the end of the month. Now, Amanda, I know you've been doing this for a little while, but what do you have going on this year that's going to be so exciting? Because I'm sure you've had plenty of big events. What's going to make this one the big one?
2: So normally we do our event in Utica because that's where our facilities are located. But this year it's the 250th of the United States, and it's actually the 150th of Wild Bill Hickok's death in Deadwood. So we're doing a bigger show for everything. This year we actually have three locations. We have Utica, where we will be hosting Buffalo Bill's Wild West Extravaganza, which is an 80-minute live arena show.
1: Wow.
2: That will take place at 1:30 p.m. both Saturday and Sunday, and that is located down behind Jamie's Outpost. With that, they'll also have like a Old West Boomtown erected for the weekend, and that will be open 10 to 4, so you can go visit vendors with old-timey items. We've got a vendor that's doing tin-type photos, one that makes candles. There's an encampment, so you can actually go tour the different encampment sites, the different campsites, and talk to the reenactors. Again, that's 10 to 4, both Saturday and Sunday. And then we have Troy Grove. That would be Wild Bill Hickok's birthplace. And at 1 p.m. on Saturday and Sunday, we have a 12-scene reenactment of the life and times of Wild Bill Hickok that is put on by the Old West Regulators. They will be there pretty much 11 to about 3:30 or 4 each day. So if you don't get to make it to the reenactment, you can go up and talk to them and see the kind of the Wild West that we put up there, as well as a special exhibit near the birthplace of Wild Bill Hickok, and you can see the Wild Bill Hickok State Park with the memorial there. And then in Mendota, they are hosting Walt Willie. He will come in and give his program, End of the Trail, that highlights Wild Bill Hickok's time in Deadwood when he was shot and killed on August 2nd, 1876. Walt Willie will be doing two performances of that show at 11 a.m. and 2 p.m., both Saturday and Sunday. We do have free trolley rides in between all four sites. The trolley will run 10 to 4, starting in Utica at 10 a.m., then 10:30 to Troy Grove, and 11 o'clock drop-off in Mendota, and it will continue that route every 30 minutes at those three locations. And then down in Utica, again, we've got some stage coaches that we'll have for rides for everyone. So there's a lot going on, and we do have here in Utica at our Canal Warehouse facility, that is a museum located directly in the downtown. We will have a special Wild Bill Hickok exhibit that are artifacts from Wild Bill and his family that lived here in LaSalle County.
1: Wow, lots going on there. I knew Wild Bill was from Illinois. I didn't know it was this close to the area, and I didn't know that you were going to have this many different locations doing all kinds of stuff. You truly made it one of the biggest in the recent memory. I'm very excited to see how this all turns out. Thank you so much for calling, Amanda.
2: Okay, thank you.
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11: Partly cloudy skies this afternoon with daytime highs approaching 87. Mainly cloudy skies expected tonight, lows level off around 61. That's your updated forecast from Shaw Local Radio. Right now, 86.
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13: You played it cool and I played it dumb. Don't you think I'm a little too young to be messed with like that?

0: Huntrix. That was Golden here on Q Hit Music. It's the Afternoon Daydream, 338, 86 degrees outside. And if you are looking to be on the stage, you're a fan of the theater, you've always wanted to be adored by fans and put on a show, well, there's a couple of auditions coming up for some shows, including Stage 212 has auditions for their production of Firebringer tonight and tomorrow. All they ask is that you do a reading from the script, learn a dance combo, and also sing a 60 seconds of a comedic musical theater song, and wear appropriate footwear and clothing. You can head on over to stage212.org to get a little bit more information about those auditions. Also, the River Valley Players, they're doing auditions for their upcoming production of Between the Lines today and tomorrow as well. Auditions start at 6 o'clock tonight and at 2 o'clock tomorrow over at the Henry United Methodist Church. And if they do callbacks, they'll do them on Sunday. Same with the Stage 212 show. You can find out more information about that over on their Facebook page. 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

0: going on. It's going to be over at Pulaski Park. It's free entry, free parking. They're going to have music from Zazzle, also music from 303 tonight as well. And the Artist Pavilion is going on. You can check out talented local and regional artists featuring a wide variety of mediums. You get to meet those artists, learn a little bit about their creative processes, and maybe take home some one-of-a-kind items. They have a beer tent. They're going to have food vendors out. And bring your lawn chair so you can sit out and have some good fun. Bring your friends as well. Have a great weekend full of music and art over at Pulaski Park in LaSalle. Coming up in just a bit are your Q&A Music Pets of the Week, brought to you by Central Bank Illinois. We got Felix the Dog and the Cat in the Hat to talk about. I'll give you the 4411 on them in a bit. You're listening to Q&A Music.
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8: Partly cloudy skies this afternoon with daytime highs approaching 87. Mainly cloudy skies expected tonight, lows level off around 61. That's your updated forecast from Shaw Local Radio. Right now, 86.
9: Did you miss us? Okay, you don't have to answer that. We already know you did. Let's get back to it on Q Hit Music.

Bruno Mars, I just might, here on Q with Music. It's the Afternoon Daydream, 3:48 right now, 86 degrees outside. And going on tonight is the LaSalle Music and Arts Festival. It kicks off literally at the top of the hour, and they are going to have a lot of

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Chip Boozy with good news here on Q and Music 97.7 103.3. It's the afternoon daydream, 4:07 in the afternoon, 86 degrees outside, and it is now time for your technical difficulties, folks. Now it is time for your Q and Music Pets of the Week, brought to you by Central Bank Illinois, where their central focus is you. This week, we're featuring two handsome fellas on our website up for adoption over at Ivar. We have Felix the dog, and we have the cat in the hat. Let's start with Felix. He's a handsome fella. He's 2 to 3 years old. He's a husky mix. He's tall and full of fun. He has a playful spirit. He gets along well with other dogs. He loves to run around and play, and he's patiently awaiting his forever home. It's unknown how he is with cats or kids. However, Ivar can assist with testing him out in those areas if need be. He's a cutie pie. He's big, and he looks like he's full of fun, and he has some striking blue eyes. Check him on out. Then we have the cat in the hat, and this fella is 7 years old. He's very goofy and loving. He's black and white, and he's selective about what other cats he hangs out with. But he's very curious, and he likes to know what's going on. This fella looks like he's full of character. I guarantee you. Both of them are up for adoption over at Illinois Valley Animal Rescue. If you're interested in adopting, you can fill out an application over on their website, illinoisvalleyanimalrescue.net. Those are your Pets of the Week, brought to you by Central Bank Illinois. Still got lots of show, games, prizes, the DR Request Hour, and more coming your way. Right now, I need a little pick-me-up. Here's some espresso. Sabrina Carpenter, you're listening to Cute Music.

Harry Styles with American Girls here on Q Hit Music. It's the afternoon daydream. Currently 4:18 in the afternoon. It is 86 degrees outside. Let's talk about some more things going on this weekend, including the Illinois Valley Pistol Shrimp Country Music and Barbecue Night going on this evening. They're going to have performances from Dirt Road Reckoning and food from Tony's Butt Shack and also Doghouse LaSalle. The game starts at 6:35 this evening. It's going to be over at Schweikert Stadium over at Veterans Memorial Park, and it's totally free to get in. So check that out this evening if you are looking for something to get into. Also, the Ottawa Area Farmers and Makers Market kicks off tomorrow for the season. It's going to be from 8 to 12:30. It's going to be over on Jackson Street, south side of Washington Square Park, and it's going on every single Saturday moving forward. It's starting for the season tomorrow, so check that on out. Coming up next is the Culver's Concrete Mix-Up Game. I hope you know your music because your knowledge of it will be put to the test, and there is a free concrete mixer on the line. Right now, it's Somber. 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

0: The Weeknd, Can't Feel My Face here on Q Hit Music. It's the Afternoon Daydream, 426 right now, 86 degrees, and it is now time for the Coverse Concrete Mix-Up Game. 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I have a jumbled song clip, and if you can call in and correctly guess the name and artist of the song, you'll be the winner of a gift certificate for a free concrete mixer of your choosing. So, without further ado, let's go ahead and listen to today's song.
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9: Mainly cloudy skies expected tonight with lows around 61. Daytime highs approaching 83. Tomorrow, cloudy skies with a few peaks of sun. That's your updated forecast from Shaw Local Radio. Currently, it's 86 degrees.
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0: Russell Dickerson here on Q and Music. It's the Afternoon Daydream, 4:38 right now, 86 degrees outside. And if you're someone who's into the arts, like you like to listen to music, you like to color or draw, you like to paint, you like to read, or you like to do things like going to museums, science is saying that you may age slower than those who don't. A study recently done at the University College in London found that people who do those types of things at least once a week appear to age 4% more slowly than people who rarely participated in those activities. Researchers say that's comparable to the benefits of weekly exercise. Now, they did the study with more than 3,500 adults, and that's how they found this. A professor behind the study says that the arts should be viewed as a health-promoting behavior in a similar way to exercise. Now, not saying that exercise isn't important, but maybe you should do both of those things, and you'll age a little bit slower, extending your lifespan. So think about that. 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

0: Union over at 218 North State Street in Geneseo. They have 13 free shows going on this summer. It's going to kick off tomorrow and it's going to run through September 26th. The lineup has local and regional bands performing everything from classic rock to original music. And all concerts are free and open to the public. And they are partnering with the City of Geneseo, also Hanford Insurance, Rock River Electric, Henry County Farm Bureau, and other local businesses to put on this concert series. You can bring your own lawn chairs or you can use their picnic tables. They also have food and refreshments available from nearby restaurants. You can see Lacey's Ditch tomorrow, a part of the Wine Walk concert. Also coming up is Tag the Dynamic Duo on June 17th. There's a Dave Matthews tribute going on June 19th. And Paxton Sherbane will be performing on July 1st. That's just a few of the acts that will be a part of the Central Bank Illinois concert series. 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
9: Mainly cloudy skies expected tonight with lows around 61. Daytime highs approaching 83. Tomorrow, cloudy skies with a few peaks of sun. That's your updated forecast from Shaw Local Radio. Currently, it's 86 degrees.
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21 Pilots with Ride here on Q with Music. It's the afternoon daydream. It's 4:48 right now, 86 degrees, and Central Bank Illinois is kicking off their summer concert series this weekend over at the Central Bank Pavilion.

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Justin Bieber. That was Speed Demon here on Q-Hit Music 97.7-1033. It's the afternoon daydream, currently 5:09 in the afternoon. It is also currently 88 degrees outside. And this weekend, join us. We're going to be broadcasting live tomorrow over at the Spring Valley Boat Club for their Shipwrecked Weekend. It's one of the biggest parties of the year. It's going to kick off at 8 a.m. The kids will be able to meet and have breakfast with Bingo and Bluey. And also Chase from Paw Patrol will be there as well. They also have a bunch of different activities going on, including face painting. They're going to have a bounce house. They're going to have a vendor show going on. They're also going to have cardboard boat races, goldfish racing, pirate ship races, also a 50-50 raffle. Some food trucks are going to be there. And they're going to have live music from Burn and Bush and also Revel in Red as well. So don't miss out on Shipwreck Weekend going on this weekend over at the Spring Valley Boat Club. We're going to be out there from 11 to 1 tomorrow, so come on by and say hi. Still got lots of show, games, prizes, and the Our Request Hour is still to come. Right now, it's Tame Impala with Dracula. 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

Sabrina Carpenter, Bette Kim here on Q Hit Music. It's the Afternoon Daydream, 519, 88 degrees outside. And also going on this weekend is the Bridgerton Soiree being put on by Grove Spring Valley. It's going to be over at Vintage Vines in Spring Valley tomorrow at 5 o'clock. It's an evening of elegance featuring a four-piece string quartet. They're going to have floral decor, some desserts for you, and more. And also drinks will be available for purchase as well. Tickets are $15. You can purchase them at the door. They do have an event page on Facebook. If you want a little bit more information about tomorrow's festivities, I got a chance to sit down with Sarah from Grove Spring Valley and talk a little bit about what you can expect at the Bridgerton Soiree. Check that out. The link is over on our Facebook page at Q Hit Music. Coming up in just a bit is your chance to win some free food with the Jimmy John's Freaky Fast Freebie Frenzy. I'll see you on the flip side. Right now it's Gabriella. Here's Cat's Eye. 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
2: 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Do you want me? Are you gonna call me like you said you would? Is this really your real phone number?

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1: 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The number is 815-224-2103. Again, the number is 815-224-2103. It's the Jimmy John's Freaky Fast Freebie Frenzy. 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
11: Here's a look at your weather on Q Hit Music. Mainly cloudy skies expected tonight with lows around 61. Daytime highs approaching 83. Tomorrow, cloudy skies with a few peaks of sun. That's your updated forecast from Shaw Local Radio. Currently, it's 88 degrees.
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1: It's the Jimmy John's Freaky Fast Freebie Frenzy here on Q-Wid Music. Thank you for calling. You're talking today. Who's this?
2: Janae.
1: Hey, Janae, how's it going?
2: Good.
1: Great, Janae. Are you ready for the Freaky Fast Freebie Frenzy?
2: I guess so.
1: Janae, you don't sound too enthusiastic.
2: Well, it's Friday.
1: I know, Janae. But let's go ahead and get started. I will ask you a trivia question. I'll give you 10 seconds to answer. Once the buzzer sounds, I do need an answer from you, and I will accept your first response.
2: Okay.
1: All right. Janae, can you tell me which continent covers all four hemispheres of the Earth? Your 10 seconds starts now.
2: Oh, my God. I would say the United States.
1: All right, I will count that as North America, and that is not it. It's actually Africa.
2: Damn. Sorry.
1: No problem, Janae. We all learned something new today. I do want to thank you so much for calling in and playing.
2: All right, thank you.
1: Thanks. Have a good one.
2: You too. Have a nice weekend.
1: You
2: bye-bye.
1: Too. Thanks. Bye. Unfortunately, no winner today with the Jimmy John's Freaky Fast Freebie Frenzy. However, you have all next week to try your chances at getting you some free food. Make sure you tune in right here to the Afternoon Daydream. 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
11: Mainly cloudy skies expected tonight with lows around 61. Cloudy skies with a few peaks of sun again tomorrow. Highs level off around 83. That's your updated forecast from Shaw Local Radio. Right now, 86.
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0: Ella Langley, Choosing Texas, here on Q and Music. It's the Technology Made Easy, our request hour. It is currently 6:23, 88 degrees, and we are still taking requests. You got a boatload of time to get them in. 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
10: Mainly cloudy skies expected tonight with lows around 61. Cloudy skies with a few peaks of sun again tomorrow. Highs level off around 83. That's your updated forecast from Shaw Local Radio. Right now, 86.
11: 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Let's get back to it on Q Hit Music.

0: The Weeknd and Ariana Grande, that was Die For You here on Cue It Music. 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It's 88 degrees, and we are a little bit past the halfway point, so you have just under a half an hour to get your request in. Make sure you hit us up, 815-224-2103. 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

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Don't hesitate to meditate. There are more good days together.

0: 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That was requested by Monica here on the Technology Made Easy, our request hour. Currently it's 647, 88 degrees, and you got a little bit of time to get your request in. 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
4: Mainly cloudy skies expected tonight with lows around 61. Cloudy skies with a few peaks of sun again tomorrow, highs level off around 83. That's your updated forecast from Shaw Local Radio. Right now, 86.
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Sam Smith, Kim Petras, Unholy here on Q Hit Music. That's going to do it tonight for the Technology Made Easy, our request hour. 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I will see you on Monday. And guess what? Next time we talk to each other, it will be a brand new month. We'll be in the month of June. So to say farewell to May, I got NSYNC. Here's It's Gonna Be May. See what I did there? Have a good one. 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